0: Austin with More Than a Feeling on Steve Gorman Rocks. That's from the 1976 debut album by the band Boston. It sold millions of copies. And in fact, they had sold over 1 million copies before the band was even a band. Tom Scholz wrote all the songs. He recorded the record himself. He had his buddy play drums. He had another buddy sing, but everything else was just Tom Scholz. By the time they'd sold a million records, the label and promoters were saying, let's go, guys. We need you to tour. He had to put a band together to go out and play live to be the band Boston. It's one thing to be a band on paper. It's a whole other thing to be a band on stage. Now, they put a band together, and they went out, and they played great. But imagine sitting there at home going, I've sold a million records, and I don't even have a band that could play a gig yet. Those rehearsals were probably pretty pressurized, I'd say, all things considered.
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0: AC/DC with Who Made Who on Steve Gorman Rocks. As I mentioned, the first show my former band, the Black Crowes, played with AC/DC was on this day, August 17th, 1991, my 26th birthday. I remember it so very clearly. We were at Castle Donington, a legendary concert venue in England where the Monsters of Rock were held every summer. And to be on the bill with AC/DC, just to get to the venue, to drive through the area on the tour bus and see the posters that said the Black Crowes on the same bill as AC/DC, I got to tell you, there are few things that could have ever made me that happy. And to see them night in and night out on that tour, just mind-blowing. The engagement with the audience, the power of those songs. This is 11 years after Back in Black, but you would have thought it was still a brand new album. Highway to Hell, Power Age, all the albums before and after the death of Bon Scott, all those songs adding up. It was an adrenaline rush for 2 hours while they just obliterated stadium after stadium. The best time of my life watching AC/DC every night for a month.
1: New message.
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3: Catherine, I'm all ears.
2: Yes, so her and her ex-husband, they got divorced about 2 years ago, and now she's been in a new relationship with a guy who actually proposed the other day, and she wants to say yes, but here's the thing, Steve. Catherine's 18 and 20-year-old grown-up kids hate him. Like, that's a strong word, and they hate him. Catherine says there's no real reason for them to hate him. They're just having a problem with her moving on from their dad. What should she do?
3: Well, a couple things come to mind. First of all, 18 and 20-year-olds are not adults. They are still kids. And I would assume if they're still so passionate about their parents splitting up, that means their dad is still in the picture and he's still a good guy. That's what's most important. They have a good dad. They got a good mom. They're going to have to be okay with that because, Catherine, you cannot miss a chance at a second chance at love with a man you feel ready to commit to. It's your life. You only get one, and you have to just do what you have to do. I think that there should be open conversation. You have to look at your kids and say, guys, this has nothing to do with your father. He and I are done. We have to understand this. You can maybe appeal to your ex-husband to tell them the same thing. It's all okay. Life is about forward progress. If you live life in the rearview mirror, you will find yourself in a ditch sooner than later.
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1: It's August the 17th, April. Time to look back. How about today in rock music history?
2: I am ready. Let's go.
1: On this day in 1991, Nirvana filmed a video for the song Smells Like Teen Spirit. On this day in 1969, the final day of Woodstock, it closed out Country Joe and the Fish, the Paul Butterfield Blues Band, The Who, Jimi Hendrix, Crosby, Stills, Nash & Young, among others. It was my fourth birthday. I wish I could say I remember it, but I don't. On this day in 1960, finally, the Beatles played their first ever show in Hamburg, Germany. The club owner, Bruno Kalschmeier, told the band, mach schau, which means make show. And the band always looked back and would, you know, give themselves pep talks and say, mach schau, mach schau. They played on many nights 8-hour sets.
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1: Yes,
2: that
1: they
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1: did.
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9: 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It's showtime.
10: Oh, man, I love fajitas. I get the mix, though. I go the steak, the chicken, and the shrimp all together. That's how I roll when it comes to fajitas. So good. Corn tortillas, please. Oh, man, now I'm thinking I've got to find that. National Pinot Noir Day, too, and National Ice Cream Pie Day. How about that? I don't think fajitas and a Pinot Noir would taste good together, but hey, who knows? 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Coming up at 6:20, your useless news and facts. 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
13: Did you know in Major League Baseball, 33 players have hit home runs in their first at-bats and the very first pitch, and 8 of them were pitchers. And the most recent was Joshua Baez of the St. Louis Cardinals last weekend. And you also, there's a mathematic reason why everyone at the gym seems like they're in better shape than you. 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
14: Checking out your roads, we have no accidents, but due to a structure fire, south is closed between Elmdale and Thad.
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0: 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Bad Company. 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So doom scrolling seems to be stealing your free time. After a long day, many of us automatically reach for our phone and start scrolling. But experts say doom scrolling and even dopamine scrolling can quickly turn a few minutes of downtime into hours of mindless screen time. I know a lot of us go down that rabbit hole. The solution? Put a little distance between yourself and your phone. One simple trick is putting your phone on a charger across the room at night and turning it off notifications. I guess that worked. The extra bit of effort can help reduce the urge to constantly check it. Experts also recommend replacing scrolling with hands-on activities like reading, coloring, knitting, puzzles, crafts, stuff like that. Researchers show that these activities can reduce anxiety, improve focus, and leave you feeling more relaxed than an endless social media rabbit hole. We've all been there. Calm down. Sorry, not sorry. More on that next on XKR.
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2: Checking out your roads, we have no accidents, but due to a structure fire, south is closed between Elmdale and Thad. And that's your Cumulus Toledo traffic.
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0: Patchy morning fog, then some sunshine. Less humid today. High around 81. Scattered showers and storms. Low around 66 on the overnight. Morning showers tomorrow, then dry. But then it looks like more showers developing in the afternoon. High around 78. Right now, 63 in Holland.
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0: Sorry, not sorry. It's 94.5 XKR, Toledo's classic rock station. Over 40, you may not realize it, but you're doing a lot more apologizing, much more than younger generations. Experts say people over 40 are just raised different and taught to be dependable and avoid conflict and put others first. That's why they apologize for taking like a sick day from work, canceling plans, saying no without lengthy explanations and asking for help, quitting a job that makes them unhappy and not immediately answering calls or texts. So sorry, not sorry. And CBS Evening News did a wrap up with the Woodstock concert. It speaks for itself, and so does Walter Cronkite. It was only supposed to be August 15th through the 17th because everything ran late. Jimi Hendrix performed the morning of the 18th to a few that stayed. He performed the Star Spangled Banner and rolled into Purple Haze. He insisted on performing last. And by the way, he was only paid $18,000 for that. Here's the news clip.
1: What happened at White Lake this weekend may have been more than an uncontrolled outpouring of hip young people, struggling as they did to survive. First, the 20-mile traffic jams and 5-mile hikes. Then the intense heat and sudden rain. The thirst and hunger from the shortage of water and food, just for the opportunity to spend a few days in the country getting stoned on their drugs and grooving on the music. So that what was learned at White Lake was not that hundreds of thousands of people can paralyze an area and break the law, but that in an emergency at least, people of all ages are capable of compassion. And while such a spectacle may never happen again, it has recorded the growing proportions of this youthful culture in the mind of adult America. Walter?
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0: Would it be appropriate to drink non-alcoholic beer at work? 94.5 XKR, Toledo's classic rock station. Believe it or not, people are split on this 50-50. Some people said it's fine. Some people said it's not cool. I just remember in high school, a buddy of mine brought a non-alcoholic beer into school and was drinking it and got into a lot of trouble for that.
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0: Waking up this morning to a massive fire happening on South Avenue just west of North Detroit with 94.5 XKR, Toledo's classic rock station, so avoid at all costs that area. Lowe's has declared Halloween war on Home Depot. The home improvement giant just rolled out a 15-foot tall skeleton to dwarf the popular 12-foot tall Skelly sold at Home Depot. The headless figure holds its own skull, featuring glow-in-the-dark LED lights, sound effects, and motion-activated movements designed to scare crowds of trick-or-treaters. Lowe's says the new decoration is part of the great Halloween collection they have coming up. It includes witches, reapers, and family-friendly inflatables featuring characters like Bluey, Scooby-Doo, and Paw Patrol. Can't wait to see what my neighbors do if you ever come down 118th Street in Point Place. The house is right on the end there. They both do up Halloween. Huge. And, well, happy Pinot Noir Day with 94.5 XKR. 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
3: Checking out your roads, we have no accidents, but due to a structure fire, south is closed between Elmdale and Thad. And that's your Cumulus Toledo traffic.
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0: Patchy morning fog, sun this afternoon, less humid, which is good news. Scattered showers in the overnight. Could be some thunder boomers, low of around 66. Early morning showers drying out, then showers are coming back in the evening tomorrow, high of around 78. Currently, it is 62 in Monroe.
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12: 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I really, really love it. 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
3: Hens at home through the weekend. Also, some local sports. Chris Warmly joins BCSN's broadcast team. Chris, of course, was a Whitmer standout and played in the NFL. Also played the University of Michigan. He joins BCSN's broadcast team. And Walleye looks like they're going to wear the Toledo Mercury jerseys at least a couple games this season. As we get closer to the NFL season, fantasy football leagues are ramping up, which also means fantasy football punishments for last place losers. Do you guys have something in your group that you play with? You have to stand outside in a diaper. It says, I lost. Hoops, for nearly a year, the Los Angeles Clippers have been under fire for allegedly setting up endorsement deals for Kawhi Leonard that didn't involve any endorsing. The idea was to funnel extra money to Leonard that didn't show up on the salary cap. Well, after 11 months of investigating this mess, the NBA said it found no evidence showing L.A. Clippers owner Steve Ballmer did any of the funny business. And the new Buffalo Bills Highmark Stadium got bad reviews from fans because of some limited view seating during the first open practice held at the stadium earlier this month. Now the grass field is getting bad reviews from

0: the Bills players after an exhibition game against the Carolina Panthers. During one play, Bills backup quarterback Kyle Allen scrambled left and slid, and he got hit by a Panthers cornerback. The slide sent a massive clump of Highmark Stadium fresh grass, roots, dirt, and all into the air. The rut was so bad that the four Bills, including star quarterback Josh Allen, had to pick up the turf and try to stomp it back into place. There's your sports of some sorts. 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We'll celebrate National Fajita Day coming up, plus your tickets to the zoo.
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1: Checking out your roads, we have no accidents, but due to a structure fire, south is closed between Elmdale and Thad.
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9: Patchy fogs, sunshine this afternoon. Less humid, high of around 81. Scattered showers in the overnight. Thunderstorms, low of around 66. Early morning showers, then dry, but additional showers likely developing in the afternoon and evening, high around 78. Currently, it is 63 in my place, Point Place.
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1: This is not headline news. Spider-Man has now grossed $2 billion. So now he'll be able to afford more than just Little Caesar's pizzas. Matthew McConaughey may run for office. He already has a lot of supporters on the alt-right. Krispy Kreme has launched Pokemon-themed donuts. Eating their Jigglypuff donuts will make your tummy extra jiggly. Taylor Swift got a new haircut. The perfect headline to let you know it's a slow news day. And Harrison Ford will return as Indiana Jones for a new Disney attraction. It'll be called Indiana Jones and the Last Desperate Cash Grab. This is not headline news.

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0: Congratulations to Tony White. He's picking up his dog from boarding over in Fremont and scores himself a four-pack of tickets for the Toledo Zoo with 94.5 XKR, Toledo's classic rock station. Oh, man, if you love Bacardi like I do, I like clear Bacardi rum and Coke Zero. Bacardi has become a huge rum-producing powerhouse, and in Puerto Rico, for 90 years, they've been top of the game. Now, for the first time, they're opening up the doors to its rum-aging warehouse, giving visitors a rare behind-the-scenes look at where the magic happens. Bacardi recently unveiled the Mastro's Walk, a new 90-minute tour that takes guests beyond the standard tasting room and directly into the aging barrels, following the same path used by master blenders and offering samples straight from the wood. Visitors can also take part in other experiences, including mixology classes and tours focused on brand's history and rum-making process. And it's a good excuse to take a trip to Puerto Rico. If you've never been, I've been numerous times. It's amazing. Fantasy football season is getting ready to kick off, and the drafts are happening all over the country, and the people are feeling pretty good about their teams, I hope. Others are preparing to make excuses. I found a product that might help out.
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5: Checking out your roads. We have no confirmed accidents, but we do have slow traffic on 475 eastbound approaching Corey and on 24 eastbound at 64. Due to a structure fire, South Avenue is closed between Elmdale and Thad, and 20A is closed at Strayer until mid-October for roundabout construction.
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8: 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He was mad that they weren't cleaning up after their dog, so he went over there, opened the door, and threw the dog poop at them. They're saying that Trey DeClout even grabbed the feces with his bare hands and threw it at his neighbor. Here he is talking to the police and getting arrested.
9: I've complained about the dogs pooping in my yard. 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
11: Checking out your roads, we have one accident, Sylvania at Holland, Sylvania, due to an early morning structure fire. South Avenue is closed between Elmdale and Thad, and 20A is closed at Strayer until mid-October for roundabout construction. And that's your Cumulus Toledo traffic.
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8: Mostly sunny today, less humid, high of around 81. Scattered showers and storms, low of around 66 in the overnight. Early morning showers tomorrow, then it's going to dry up, but then those showers are going to return in the late afternoon, early evening, and a high of around 78. Right now, it's 65 in Sylvania.
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0: 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This is going viral. A Good Day Detroit co-anchor Ryan Ermani couldn't stop himself from cracking up live on the air last Thursday when colleagues asked him, "Hey, do you think you could eat beaver?"
1: Now they're ice fishing because everything is frozen, and you're looking for fat in the beaver.
2: Yeah,
1: the beaver is the beaver is the most sought after.
2: It is the
1: Ryan. Do you think you could eat beaver? It's fat and then it's meat.
3: Oh God.
0: 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I mean, who hasn't eaten a fatty beaver?
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0: Sunshine, less humid today. High of around 80. Scattered showers and storms in the overnight. Low of around 66. Early morning showers, then dry, but additional showers likely developing in the afternoon and evening tomorrow. Right now, did I tell you tomorrow's going to be high around 78? Sorry. And right now, it's 66 in White House.
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0: 94.5 WXKR online, on the app, and on the phone. So legalization of the old devil's cabbage in many states has opened up chances to get pretty high. I mean, almost too high. People said that they've been getting really, really high and don't know what to do. Well, basically, don't consume so much weed. Get somewhere calm and comfy. If you're at a loud party, bar, concert, anywhere else, and a lot going on, try to go someplace quieter. Drink lots of water. Being thirsty and cottonmouth while you're already too high is just one more annoying thing. Eat something. Don't overthink it. Eat whatever sounds tolerable. Toast, cereal, fruit, crackers, leftover pizza. Black pepper and lemon could help. This is one of those weed tips that gets passed around constantly. You're too high, so you can smell some black pepper, eat a lemon. It's not totally random. Black pepper has some compounds that act on the CB2 cannabinoid receptor, and lemons have, well, lemon, which that also naturally occur in cannabis. So a 2024 human study found that vaporizing limon reduced some of the anxiety because the THC were administered together. And call somebody if you're freaking out. Call somebody. Or just sleep it off. It's 94.5 XKR. Damn, I'm too high.
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0: Gorgeous day today. Sunny, less humid, high around 80. Scattered showers and storms, low around 66. Early morning showers tomorrow, then dry, but then late afternoon showers come rolling in again. High of around 78. Currently, it is 68 at the Cumulus Studios on Arlington and Detroit.
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0: 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Good morning to you. Good Tuesday to you. All the guys from Foreigner rolling into town for tonight's show at the Toledo Zoo Amphitheater. Donnie Iris and the Cruisers, Joe Vitale Jr., everybody coming up. Donnie's coming up the turnpike, so hey, maybe you see him and give him a wave on the way. King Cool is coming to town. So tonight, we'll celebrate that. And in the meantime, we'll play a bunch of Foreigner and Donnie Iris as well to get ready for tonight. And we have a bunch of stuff going on. We're going to come on back in a minute, 30-minute block. And we call it a free ride. We'll kick that in here in just a couple minutes. Things on the way from Boston, the Eagles and Def Leppard from Pyromania.
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15: It'll be mostly sunny nights for the afternoon with a high around 81. For tonight, down to 66 degrees with increasing clouds. There's a good chance of showers mainly after 3 o'clock in the morning, taking us through the morning commute for your Wednesday and perhaps an isolated shower storm south of Toledo for the afternoon tomorrow with a high around 80 degrees for your Wednesday. And the First Alert Weather Center, I'm meteorologist Ross Sullivan.

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0: is so powerful. From Foreigner. And tonight at the Toledo Zoo Amphitheater, the introduction to that song, that whole synthesizer piece, is created by Thomas Dolby. And he was really not very well known. She Blinded Me with Science wasn't even out yet, so nobody really knew who he was at the time, except for people closer to him. And wow, he said Mutt Lang left him alone in the studio one night, and it was like a kid locked in a toy shop. He just went wild and made that ambient, drone-ish, dreamy ballad texture that you're going to hear tonight, recreated by Michael Bluestein, who's a Berklee graduate. This guy on the keyboards for Foreigner is the man. So get ready. He even studied this whole thing with Thomas Dolby to be able to deliver it perfectly. And that's what you're going to get tonight at the Toledo Zoo Amphitheater. It's going to be awesome. I can't wait.
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0: 94.5 XKR, Toledo's classic rock. Hi there, Stash. What's happening? Foreigner tonight at the Toledo Zoo Amphitheater with Donnie Iris. So when we come back, we'll have High Noon and a workforce block of some different Foreigner songs that you might hear in the set tonight. And I'm just fascinated by Michael and the keyboard situation up there, because he's not only a Berklee graduate, but learned the pieces that Thomas Dolby put together for Foreigner 4 from Thomas Dolby. And the gear that he has is extraordinary. It's going to be a mind-blowing experience with the sound of these songs, because these are the best players to play these songs today, right now. And that's what we're getting tonight. So there's maybe a couple tickets left at the box office, but we'll be talking about the show and getting ready for the Toledo Zoo Amphitheater all day.
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So we're getting down. Foreigner and Johnny Irish at the Toledo Zoo Amphitheater. 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
7: Oh my goodness, they were so busy this past weekend. They said they are bringing in extra troops. Because the roundabout's done. And they said it was like Thanksgiving Eve all weekend there at Danny's. And that's good news, man. Have fun. That's what Danny's is all about. They got the outside thing going on. I love it. I do. So, Rossford, you got a gym. You already know that. Everybody else gets to play, too. Come on down Dixie Highway. Hi there. I'm Stash. This is High Noon, where we get a bit of a break and do whatever. If you text me something, chances are pretty good it gets on. Now, Johnny Iris opening tonight with the Cruisers at the Toledo Zoo Amphitheater for Foreigner.

0: WSKR traffic.
1: Reported an accident at the left lane block, 280 southbound at front. Also, construction has things going very slow, 23 northbound between Monroe and the state line. If you're seeing anything we're not, let us know. That's your Cumulus Toledo right now traffic.
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1: It'll be mostly sunny nights for the afternoon with a high around 81. For tonight, down to 66 degrees with increasing clouds. There's a good chance of showers mainly after 3 o'clock in the morning, taking us through the morning commute for your Wednesday. And perhaps an isolated shower storm south of Toledo for the afternoon tomorrow. We'll have a high around 80 degrees for your Wednesday. And the First Alert Weather Center, I'm meteorologist Ross Sullivan.

94.5 XKR, Toledo's Classic Rock. It's high noon. We're going to do something for Steve from Foreigner here in a minute. And first, just know that Lou Gramm has had a really tough struggle getting back to where he is right now. And he's out with Lou Gramm's All-Stars playing. He's got Gary Holley on guitar. He's playing his songs everywhere, but separately from Foreigner. So tonight, Luis Maldonado takes care of the vocals. He's amazing. He was the guitar player, and they had no idea that he could sing at first like this. So what you're going to see tonight is pretty impressive, and these are the best guys.

0: which would have been Wednesday. Mm-hmm. And then I did more MRIs and spent a lot of time talking to the doctor about what it was I was feeling, what made me think something was wrong. And so Thursday morning at 4 a.m, they came in and they put me under and they were wheeling me into surgery at 4 a.m. And I found out later that surgery took 19 hours.
1: Whoa.
0: And every 3 or 4 hours, the doctors were taking a short break to get their nerves and their senses back, and then they would go back in and work some more. You know, my long and short-term memory was very spotty after the operation. I developed a stutter. I developed sleep apnea.
1: Mm.
0: The next 5 or 6 years after the operation was a living hell for me. I had to turn in my license because I got into 3 major accidents when I was driving.
1: Mm.
0: And the accidents were my fault because I was falling asleep at the wheel.
1: Wow.
0: It's all leftover stuff from the operation.
1: How do you feel now?
0: I feel great. I do take a lot of medications, and they change over the years. You know, when they come out with something new that they determine would be better for me than what I'm taking, I try it.
1: Mm-hmm.
0: You know, and I'm feeling good now. I was taking massive, massive steroids for years, and my normal weight at 47 when I won under the knife for my surgery was 145 pounds.
1: Hmm.
0: And with all the steroids I was taking after the surgery, I ballooned up to 290 pounds.
1: Whoa. My goodness.
0: I was unrecognizable. My face was so round and all, you know, I used to be a size 27, 28 waist. All the clothes that I had worn before the operation, I had to donate. I went from a size 28, 29 waist to a size 42 waist.
1: My goodness.
0: Yep. I just had to reinvent myself to look at as normal as possible on stage, you know,
1: mm-hmm.
0: because my weight made me look like somebody I didn't want to be.
1: That's Lou. Wow. I love him. I hope you share the same feeling.

0: Wow. They have given us so much, and they're here to give us more tonight. Foreigner at the Toledo Zoo Amphitheater, Lou Graham telling his story of his tumor and his recovery from that. And, man, you know, being with them at the Hall of Fame was just incredible because, you know, they had the couple of guys that were alive and able to travel, and then the rest of the band that you're going to see tonight, they were all at the Hall of Fame together, and we're going to post some pictures of all that stuff today as we get set for Foreigner tonight. I can't wait, man. Toledo Zoo.
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0: The 1 at 1 is brought to you by Schlotzky's Deli, 1419 Reynolds in Maumee. Drive through is open. Food is awesome.
3: Sure is. And so are the people there. That's what I love the most. People love their job, and they love being able to work for Monet, who is a great dude. So that's Schlotzky's Deli right there on the tip of Maumee, Uptown. On the tip of Uptown. So let's get a nice block of Foreigner out. We're playing just about everything we have today from Foreigner, and that's a lot. So let's start with this.

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0: 94.5 XKR and a four-pack of Foreigner. Ready for tonight. Man, hey, if you're anywhere in Section B, I'm in row N, and come say hi, because we're going to have a great time tonight. Toledo Zoo Amphitheater looks like a great night for a show, and the band is excited to be here, and they love to play this headline set. They've been on tour with Skynyrd, and it's a double headline show in that respect, but they're going to really get to stretch it out tonight. So it's going to be fun. Donnie Iris is the opener. Get there nice and early for King Cool coming up the turnpike. Man, he still lives around Youngstown, Elwood City, PA. So, yeah, this is going to be awesome. The whole band's coming up the turnpike.
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19: It'll be mostly sunny and nice for the afternoon with a high around 81. For tonight, down to 66 degrees with increasing clouds. There's a good chance of showers mainly after 3 o'clock in the morning, taking you through the morning commute for your Wednesday. And perhaps an isolated shower storm south of Toledo for the afternoon tomorrow with a high

0: 94.5 XKR. Gotta be amazing singing songs about hell in the stadium there in the Cathedral of Catholicism. Notre Dame, September 4th. AC/DC feels good about that. They're going to come on by and play a big set like they always do. What's happening? September 4th is coming quick. It's incredible. And, well, a couple things. Foreigner and Donny Iris, 7 o'clock on the ticket. I would bet on that being pretty close to the bullseye for the opener. Donny Iris tonight, the support, direct support. I love it that Donnie's coming up the hill and playing this show tonight. That's going to be incredible. King Cool. So, really a nice treat for the opening act. And a couple things. First of all, if you are a fan of the Outshined Fruit Bars, not the song Outshined, Outshine without the D, Fruit Bars, they have been recalled. And these are the flavors recalled: black cherry, grape, I love the strawberry, tangerine, watermelon. I might even have some in my freezer. But they have, we're the glass city, wouldn't you know, they have pieces of glass. That's why they've been recalled. And this is crazy. The press release tells you how to know if you've swallowed a piece of glass. Well, you're going to have chest pain, abdominal pain, blood, bloated like 100 symptoms because you ate glass. So, yeah, chuck them. If you've got Outshined, you can take them back or chuck them. But they're normally delicious.
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0: Hey Now, very nice, from 1984, Van Halen. It is XKR. We're excited about tonight at Toledo Zoo Amphitheater, so we'll have more from Foreigner coming up. And the grizzly bear, I saw him stalking in the hallway, so he's got to be on his way down. And we appreciate you listening. We'll have plenty of stuff getting ready for Foreigner tonight on the Room of Doom coming up. And in just a minute, Donnie Iris making his way up the turnpike for the show tonight and may be here by now, I would think. We're going to be excited to see him open the show at the Toledo Zoo Amphitheater and a song you might hear coming up in just a minute.
1: It's not.
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16: It'll be mostly sunny nights for the afternoon with a high around 81. For tonight, down to 66 degrees with increasing clouds. There's a good chance of showers mainly after 3 o'clock in the morning, taking us through the morning commute for your Wednesday. And perhaps an isolated shower storm south of Toledo for the afternoon tomorrow. We'll have a high around 80 degrees for your Wednesday. In the First Alert Weather Center, I'm meteorologist Ross Ellis.

0: 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I love the bass line in that. Really tight all the way. Here is our friend Grizzly Bear, former firefighter and a little bit of an expert on something that we had happen here in town, man.
1: Well, that's right.

0: you could see them getting that progress and then getting it eventually under control.
1: Oh, they did. And I'll tell you, Stash, when I first got up, I thought I was dead because the power was out and I sleep with the covers over my head. And I pulled the covers off and I could, I mean, I was totally blind because the power is out. So I thought I was dead and I reached around trying to feel something. I finally found my phone. I realized I wasn't dead.
0: Right.
1: And then I walked outside and I looked to the west and it looked like these movies that are coming out about the Armageddon and apocalypse.
0: Mm-hmm.
1: Flames are over 100 feet high. Embers the size of shingles just flying everywhere. We got burnt embers all over the neighborhood. And they had fire crews from different cities like Maumee and Sylvania patrolling the south end for pop-up fires from those embers.
0: Wow.
1: Yeah.
0: It was
1: a catastrophe.
0: Mm-mm. All right, we're going to play something from Donnie Iris that you might hear tonight. And we'll come back with more coverage from around the corner here. Our guest is Grizzly Bear, former firefighter.

0: 94.5 XKR, Toledo's classic rock. And Foreigner tonight, we're excited because they're playing right around the corner from the station. And just a couple things about Foreigner. First of all, 9 top 10 hits. That's the same as Fleetwood Mac.
1: Yep.
0: Same as, actually, more than Journey. And, wow, how about this? Foreigner 4 sat at number 1 on the Billboard charts longer than any album by any artist in Atlantic Records' 70-year history.
1: Yeah.
0: Yeah. A lot of pretty big bands on that record label, like Zeppelin.
1: Yeah, we were okay. All into Foreigner back in the day in the neighborhood.
0: Big time, baby, big time. Spotify streams approaching 2 million per week, and Foreigner has more airplay than Bon Jovi, Eric Clapton, Fleetwood Mac, U2, Springsteen, The Who, Bad Company, and the list is long. Mick Jones is a genius. He produced 5150 for Van Halen and wrote or co-wrote almost every song for Foreigner in their library. Mick Jones can't travel because of Parkinson's.
1: Right.
0: And we watched him try to get as far as he could. He handpicked everybody in this band, and some of them have been in the band 20 years.
1: Yeah.
0: You know, so anyone who's looking for, you know, who's original, who's not, man, this band has always been Mick Jones' project from the very beginning.
1: That's why they're still Foreigner.
0: Yes, they are. And they're going to be great tonight, and there is a ticket or two left.
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0: Toledo's Classic Rock, 94.5 XKR. That was Mr. Tom Petty with Free Falling. Oh, yes, indeed. And it seems like a lot of things were free falling around my neighborhood at 5 o'clock this morning, called Burning Embers. Yes, and we had a massive triple explosion. Well, the first two were massive. The third one wasn't as bad. But anyhow, this is the incrustation of filth stinking up the airwaves. Lord Grizzly the Beast Brown. And I humbly and proudly welcome all you awesome minions that populate and lead the Grizzly Nation to the foul, wretched, unsanitary darkness of the Room of Doom. 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And you know, sleep is one of the most important things in life because it recharges us for the day to come. Now, I've been up since just a little bit before 5 o'clock, and the explosions and the massive fire two blocks away woke me up. And a study was taken of Americans and asked them the question, thinking about the past week, how many hours of sleep have you had per night on average? And the answers were close to the same across most demographics. Here are the most popular answers. First of all, 7 hours was the number one answer with 16.1% of the vote. That's what I average. Second was 8 hours. A very close second with 16% of the vote. And 5 hours was the third most popular answer with 13.9% of the vote. And you know they have to be younger people. And here are some other facts from the survey. 8% of adults sleep 10 hours a night on average. Boy, I wish I could do that. And around 5% of people said they slept 0 hours a night. Does that mean that 5% or per 5% of us are vampires? I'll never tell. Hey, let's get this dog and pony show going. It is 94.5 XKR after all.
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2: Two accidents passed along to start our afternoon commute. One, the trail at South. Another, Douglas at Alexis. If you're seeing anything we're not, let us know. That's your Cumulus Toledo right now traffic.
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0: Oh, yeah. 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That was three from ZZ Top. Today, Frankie Beard died at the age of 77. Played the drums for ZZ Top for 57 years. And he passed away, and nobody knew that he was ill. And it's sad, man. ZZ Top, one remaining member. And he's still out there rocking, for sure. So our thoughts go out to Billy Gibbons and Mr. Beard's family. And 77 years old. Time really flies anymore, you know? It's really crazy. Crazy. But ZZ Top, man, they had some incredible music, to say the least. I'm telling you. And we are inside the Room of Doom, sponsored by Musser Enterprise, where they own 579 Trailer Rental, as well as your headquarters for outdoor power and trucking equipment. 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

All right, I told you that I'd be psyching you up for the Foreigner concert at the Toledo Zoo. I'm doing that right now while you're home getting ready and for the drive to the Toledo Zoo. I'll be hooking you up with Foreigner to get you all psyched up. 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

0: Yeah, that is Dirty Laundry. 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And totally comfortable and content being a freaking bum my entire life. You have the beast, Lord Grizzly Brown, here with you. 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You know, I am the fourth horseman of the apocalypse. These guys are imposters. Now, psychologists identified four behaviors that can signal a relationship is struggling. They're called the four horsemen because when you see them, they should be warning signs of what's to come. Nah, call them something else. There are no four horsemen. Now, here are the red flags you need to watch out for in a relationship. First, criticism. It's when someone attacks their partner's character instead of addressing a special issue. Two, contempt. This shows up as eye-rolling sarcasm, mocking, or talking down to a partner. It's the most dangerous of the four. Defensiveness. It's when a person always makes excuses or shifts the blame instead of hearing their partner's concerns. And finally, stonewalling. It's an emotional withdrawal. Some people shut down and refuse to talk to their partner. Toddlers do this pretty well as too. Experts say that spotting these behaviors doesn't mean a relationship is doomed, but hopefully you can learn from it and have healthier conversations moving forward. And you're hearing this from the fourth horseman of the apocalypse, Lord Grizzly the Beast Brown, often implicated, never duplicated.
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0: 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I'll tell you what, it's been a very, very, very, very, very, very busy day for me, and I'm starting to wear down a little bit, man. I can't wait to get home to the bed I was knocked out of by the explosions. 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Oh, yes, that is going to be one hell of a show. 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And the Danny's Cafe 5 o'clock happy hour is rolling your way. 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Yeah, what else would it be?
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2: We had accident with two lanes blocked. 75 northbound at Miami. It's stop and go from Wales. Only the right lane is open. Other than that, we're clear. If you're seeing anything we're not, let us know. That's your Cumulus Toledo right now traffic.
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0: 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Good day, Detroit co-anchor Ryan Ermani could not stop himself from cracking up live on air last Thursday when a colleague asked him, do you think you could eat beaver? Here you go.
1: Now they're ice fishing because everything's frozen.
2: Uh-huh.
1: And you're looking for fat in the beaver.
2: Yeah.
1: The beaver is the beaver is the most sought after.
2: It is.
1: Ryan, do you think you could eat beaver? 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
0: Oh, God. I'll tell you what, they wouldn't be laughing if they tasted beaver. Beaver is awesome. You got to cook it right, but it is awesome. We continue now inside the Classic Rock Free Ride. That's going to take us right up to the Danny's Cafe, 5 o'clock happy hour. It's Def Leppard with Animal, and it is XKR.

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6: All right, here we go without further ado. It's time for the Danny's Cafe 5 o'clock happy hour song of the day, and we are going to roll it out. It's Mr. Bob Seger. 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

0: that is Foreigner, Dirty White Boy, a concert psych up for you. Oh, hell yeah. They're going to be at the Toledo Zoo this evening. And if you're on your way right now or getting ready to go, hey, put it on the dashboard, man, because we're hitting it up. And all the way till 7 o'clock, you'll hear some more Foreigner. Big show at the Toledo Zoo. And Donnie Iris and the Cruisers will be there with them. And the gravest danger you will ever face is me. If you can survive and make it through 5 hours or 4 hours of this show without losing your sanity and your mind from the relentless attack you are under from the garbage I spew at you in a very brutal fashion, nothing will ever be able to stop you. This is like your boot camp for the Grizzly Nation. And this is the Beast, Lord Grizzly Brown. And we are inside the Room of Doom. And also the Danny's Cafe, 5 o'clock happy hour. And Danny's Cafe in Rossford, right across from the high school in historic downtown Rossford. And you can check out their Facebook page for their band schedule, entertainment schedule. And, of course, they're voted the number one sports bar in the region. And NFL season has started. We got the college football season coming, high school football season, the Major League Baseball playoffs. Everybody's positioning to try to make the playoffs. And any other kind of sport you can imagine. And again, check that Facebook page out, the Danny's Cafe Facebook page, for the band schedule, for karaoke with Jeff Lamb, open mic night. Check out that five-star menu and get ready to have a great, great season. Okay? And the investigation into the disappearance of Savannah Guthrie's mother, Nancy, just took yet another weird turn. Authorities discovered what appear to be human remains in the desert just 15 miles away from Nancy's home. They were found in a remote area that's only accessible by a long hike. But here's the twist. They're not Nancy's remains. Police sources say the bones were bleached white, meaning the sun had been beating on them for long periods of time, much longer than would have been possible if they were Nancy's. Now, those police sources also say there are still no leads in the case in terms of finding Nancy's remains or identifying the kidnappers. That's one of the most bizarre kidnapping cases of my lifetime. We have more on the way inside the 5 o'clock happy hour, sponsored by Danny's Cafe. 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
1: XKR traffic.
2: We've been active with two lanes, block 75 northbound at Miami. It's stop and go, Buck Road. Only the left lane is open. Also, the 75 northbound off ramp to Miami Street is closed due to the accident. That's your Cumulus Toledo right now traffic.
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0: Ah, yes, that is ZZ Top. Heard it on the X right here on Toledo's Classic Rock, 94.5 XKR. Of course, that was in honor of Frank Beard of ZZ Top, who passed away, 57-year drummer for ZZ Top. He passed away today at the age of 77, and ZZ Top has canceled the rest of their tour dates because of the passing of Frank Beard. And we played a block of ZZ Top as soon as we got the news of him passing away. And so there's another one I threw in there for the people out there who love the 75 miles of Texas Beard. And we are inside the Danny's Cafe, 5 o'clock happy hour, and they are in Rossford. You can't miss them. A Touch of Nashville, rated the number one sports bar in the region by the Toledo Blade. And you could check out their Facebook page for their band schedule, entertainment schedule. Check out their five-star menu led by fresh Lake Erie perch done the way it should be done and a whole lot more. Danny's Cafe. Oh, yes. And a Florida man is accused of getting into a rumble with his neighbor for not cleaning up after their dog. They're saying that Troy Decklett, who to me sounds like an idiot, even grabbed the poop with his bare hands and threw it at his neighbor. Now, I'll tell you what, if he did that to me, I'd be pooping in his yard. Now, here he is talking to police and getting arrested. I love this.
1: I've complained about the dogs pooping in my yard. I said something to his old lady yesterday morning about it. She said she'd pick it up. 4 hours later, it was still there. I set it on the edge of the driveway right there. I mean, he scratched my neck all up yesterday when he grabbed me.
0: Wait. Yeah, so there you go, man. What an idiot. We have another Classic Rock free ride coming your way next. 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
3: We've been active with two lanes, block 75 northbound at Miami. It's stop and go Buck Road. Only the left lane is open. Also, the 75 northbound off ramp to Miami Street is closed due to the accident. That's your Cumulus Toledo right now traffic.
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0: Toledo's Classic Rock Smokestack, 94.5 XKR. Hey, fantasy football drafts are happening all over the country. We just did ours this past Saturday, four of them, from 2 o'clock until 10:30 at night we were doing our drafts. And some people are feeling pretty good about their teams. Others are already preparing to make excuses. Now, we found a new product for those people, so let's take a listen in on this.
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0: There you go, man. Thank God the NFL season has started. Hey, I told you that I would be psyching you up for Foreigner at the Toledo Zoo tonight. And here they are with Rev on the Red Line. It is Toledo's concert leader, 94.5 XKR.

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0: There's a Foreigner concert psych up double vision on Toledo's Classic Rock 94.5 XKR. Foreigner going to be at the Toledo Zoo this evening, along with Donnie Iris and the Cruisers. Going to be a hell of a show, and I've been pouring out the Foreigner for you to get you all psyched up, and we have still more to come before 7 o'clock to keep you in the mood. Yes. 51 years a trapeze artist, never using a safety net, hand-making my own leotards, and performing over a massive pit of poisonous, deadly snakes and alligators, not fed for months. 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Okay, here is Sebastian Maniscalco lovingly talking about his grandfather when times were different. I wonder if my grandkids ever said anything like this about me behind my back.
1: Well, my grandfather was my hero. My grandfather could do anything. This guy had 7, 8 different jobs. 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What man could do that today with the, hey, how's your receivers? Grandfather just lived in the yard like a man, just no shirt. No shirt on my grandfather, just hair everywhere. Coming off his shoulders like a palm tree. Would sweat like a pig, my grandfather. He would do 8 hours of yard work. He would come back in. Within his chest there were grass clippings, ants, twigs, dirt between the fat roll.
0: And something else about the chest hair, if when you were having your lunch and a piece fell off, you could retrieve it out of the forest on your chest. Yeah. And we have more rock on the way. It is 94.5 XKR, Toledo's classic rock monster.
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0: All right, another concert psych up by Foreigner. Jukebox Hero right here on Toledo's Classic Rock Blowtorch, 94.5 XKR. Foreigner playing at the zoo tonight, and I worked my ass off to get you all psyched up, man. Foreigner's going to rock the house. You're going to have elephants and rhinoceroses, the grizzly bears. They're all going to be playing the air guitar and singing along. It's going to be a great concert. Plus, Donnie Iris and the Cruisers are going to be there. Are you kidding me? Yes. Hey, this guy was apparently interested in a sequel, but like many sequels, it didn't come off as well as the first. Now, an 18-year-old punk with the brain the size of a gnat's in Louisiana named John Jordan was arrested last week after stealing from a Circle K. He walked out with a fountain drink and several snacks, including mini donuts, honey buns, and pound cake, valued at $19.88. Now, the store clerk called the police, but by the time they showed up, the idiot was nowhere to be found until he came back for some reason. Now, John returned to the scene while the police were still in the area, and it's unclear why. Maybe he decided he needed even more snacks. Now, the police saw the moron and arrested him. He was also wanted for a previous burglary at an Elks Lodge. Now, police said apparently returning to the scene really does work. Not just in the way the idiot probably hoped. Now, John was charged with simple burglary and theft, and his mugshot shows he got roughed up in the face. I wonder how that happened. Who cares? That's going to do it for the creepy-ass old grizzly bear. It's time for me to get my unsanitary carcass the hell on out of here. Steve Gorman Rocks coming up at 7. Him and April Rose will take care of you till midnight. The man in the grizzly mask and I will be here tomorrow at 3 to reopen the Room of Doom. So all you have to do right now is say goodnight to the bad guy.
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0: Eric Clapton from the Slow Hand album 1977 with the song Cocaine, written by Eric's buddy J.J. Cale. J.J. Cale was a great songwriter. The man was one of those guys behind the scenes. People in the industry knew him, loved him, respected his work, but he did not break through on his own. But then Eric Clapton let him know, hey man, I'm going to do a song of yours after midnight. Hey man, I'm going to do another song of yours, Cocaine. Having Eric Clapton for a friend, if you're a songwriter struggling to get attention, that's a pretty good place to be. That's a good friend to have. Because of Eric Clapton recording and releasing two of his songs as singles, J.J. Cale's life was changed. Like I said, industry support, but the average music fan had no idea who J.J. was until Eric Clapton shined a light on what a great songwriter. And there's so many of those writers like that in our midst. A few of them are lucky enough to have somebody like Clapton say, hey man, let me spotlight you for a bit. Here you go. Nice job, Eric.
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11: 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In just 12 short months, you can earn your FAA certification as a licensed aircraft maintenance technician that can open the door to thousands of employment opportunities nationwide, and many companies offering immediate employment, sign-on bonuses, travel opportunities, advancements, and more. 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
14: 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This is Steve Gorman Rocks.

0: New message.
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